We agree that nature can't do without rhythm, but rhythm can get along without nature. This rhythm, a stylized spring, conducted by a blue-collared man in keds and denims, is Williamsville swimming pool shaped like a bass clef in Baird Hall.

0: coast is clear for Harleen.
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I think I think today, yeah, yeah, yeah. Yeah, yeah, yeah. 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Then it's

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time. Say your prayers, call your mom, get your money, close your eyes, catch a vibe. 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

And I hope you can hear me singing to you. Cause if so, I'll sing until my voice shatters and my lungs they explode. I'll sing over a crowded room

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Shout out to all the young MCs out there doing my thing, you know what I'm saying? My brothers, you know, Oswin Benjamin, Javier Starks, Mike Laurie Drum, and then my little cuz, Taz the Rivers, you know what I'm saying? The H-Town, doing it up, you know what I'm saying? Where my nigga Terrence Martin at? Where you at, T. Martin? Where you at? Big Cox, where you at?

Shout out to everybody that look like me. Trying to be out here and do their own thing, you know what I'm saying? It ain't easy out here, man. Gotta give it up to Esperanza Spalding, Kamasi Washington, Marcus Strickland from the Play B Bozeman, Kendrick Scott, Brandon Williams, and Kenneth Wayman, Elena Pendicky, Keon Hero, Christian Scott of Tunde Ajua, the Baylor Project, Thundercat. It takes courage to be your own artist. Anybody can just be a killing musician. But it takes courage to step out and be a fucking artist. Everybody out there doing their own thing, trying to be original in this motherfucker. A lot of people want to stop you from being original.

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You don't want to be free. 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

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One minute been a year since he had one. Tag team with the demons, we walk freely. Free. Reaching over the city, trying to protect my investments. Dusty. Losing the last 22 segments. Mama need rent, some love in a necklace. Niggas need the most when the less present. Trust me, I'ma get that. I need the land for my kin. I need all that. I'm sleep awake in my skin. Cozy, I might fall back, call back. My spirits know me closely, they contacts. You ain't looking, use your contacts. Legs up, I'm running, no contracts. These naps ain't for the weak or the rats. Facts.

0: took a minute, saw too much ahead of my time. 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A transition, want to be is, but I'm isn't. 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I wanna be thrown against the wall by a tall cold dickhead with a Morse code accent that I can't look at without starting something I'll regret. Everything's beautiful, I digress. I saw light in the buildings at night. I saw light in the windows as I passed them by. On the river, on the ledge, on the bridge, on the side of your face at the bar, it went dark. I saw light. I saw light in the buildings at night. I saw light in the windows as I passed them by. On the river, on the bridge, on the ledge, on the side of your face at the bar, it went dark. I saw light.
1: Tapped out a few laughs on the summer grass and in all the sky's many merry blues, I read 1,000 words of pretty good news. And now heliotropes around your light gather, and they chatter and chatter, and they chatter, making sipid remarks about things that matter, till they don't anymore, till they don't weigh a crumb, until the caring in you is surely done, until dead is every one of us floating about between good bookie odds and 2-for-1 on stout. Some live it all out in lust of a stage, but you are busy trying to trap the heart in a page, having scenes arranged into your bones, and happily arranging yourself to be alone. Believe in happiness to be a train that just doesn't stop for you, and pain but a friend that doesn't pretend, and pain but a friend that doesn't pretend, and pain but a friend that doesn't pretend.
0: I saw light in the buildings at night. I saw light in the windows as I passed them by. On the river, on the bridge, on the ledge, on the side of your face at the bar, it went dark. I saw light in the buildings at night. I saw light in the windows as I passed them by. On the river

0: me and be me.
1: One must learn to associate the sound.
0: Yeah. Shout out to all the young MCs out there doing my thing, you know what I'm saying? My brothers, you know, Oswin Benjamin, Javier Starks, Mike Laurie Drum. And then my little cuz, Taz the Rivers, you know what I'm saying? The H-Town, doing it up, you know what I'm saying? Where my nigga Terrace Martin at? Where you at, T. Martin? I'm drunk, nigga. I knew where you at. I knew something. Where you at? B. Cox, where you at? Where you at, B. Cox? 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

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It ain't easy out here, man. Gotta give it up to Esperanza Spalding, Kamasi Washington, Marcus Strickland from the Play B Bozeman, Kendrick Scott, Brandon Williams, and Kenneth Wayland, Elena Pendekin, Keon Hero, Christian Scott of 2-Day Audra, the Baylor Project, Thundercat. It takes courage to be your own artist. Anybody can just be a killing musician. 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Everybody out there doing their own thing, trying to be original in this motherfucker. 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
1: There will come a time in your life when you will ask yourself a series of questions. Am I happy with who I am?
2: Am I happy with who I am?
1: Am I happy with the people around me?
2: Am I happy with the people around me?
1: Am I happy with what I'm doing?
2: Am I happy with what I'm doing?
1: Am I happy with the way my life is going?
2: Am I happy with the way my life is going?

0: floors on all the talk shows. Hot dogs, no dose, hot sex in back rows. You know, Hyundai's tricked out in Christmas in July. 6.2%. Yeah, you fill in the blanks. Tutti Frutti. Automatic Lazuli. Yeah, I'll make some business with leather.
1: Black voters claim the mistrust that lingers coincides with a widespread belief that people do make deliberate attempts either to thwart African-American attempts to vote or to miscount the ballots once cast.

About half of the votes, which are thrown out, spoiled for technical reasons, are cast by African Americans. Why? African Americans get the crappy schools, they get the crappy hospitals, they get the bad police protection, they get the bad voting machines. The main thing is, there is no coverage on American television and American radio about the massive disenfranchisement of black voters.

0: about it.
1: Are you a criminal?
2: No. Never been convicted of any crime.
1: But they had you down as a serious convicted criminal.
2: Wrong person. I've never been arrested in my life, you know. Got out of the military, been in the medical field ever since. I mean, you can't even work for a hospital being a convicted felon. And I was in the Persian Gulf War, so, you know,

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You never trip, you never stumble. He's walking Spanish down the hall.

city, by the city. Humans the size of rats, opportunity crash, opportunity

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History is only a testimony to our ability to make music from noise. Just watch how we move when we move in, how we keep loving unworthy partners, raising children with little help from anybody. No love, no respect from the suspicious white women who criticize the way we mother our children while they pay us almost nothing for mothering theirs. I don't even have time to address

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When do we worry about me, my feelings, my needs, my rights, my body, my safety, my fucking life? When do we begin to center the indignity?